hands and the horns to see the people change. Future's still inside of me. We must remember that tomorrow comes after the dawn. But I can soak and trap in my horn, so I can soak and say. Slapping lovers in the horns to see the people change. The future's still inside of me. We must remember that tomorrow comes after the dawn. But I can soak and trap in my horn, so I can soak.